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Now I had, I thought about wreaking havoc on an opposition, kind of shocking, they want a static with precision. I'm automatic, quarterback, I ain't talking second, pack it up, on panic back.

0: топ 40 с Ordinary на позиция 24. Номер 23 е The Fate of Ophelia на Taylor Swift. Твоя ден, твоята музика.
1: Номер 24.
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